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0: One gets FOMO. The other gets AARP mail. 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
3: Good morning. Your first alert traffic update. I am seeing some construction-related delays in the east and westbound sides of I-26 in Calhoun County. It'll be right around the St. Matthews exits where the construction has been ongoing for the last couple of months. Expect a few delays if you're trying to get into Columbia or down to Orangeburg this morning. Otherwise, not seeing any active accidents. Of course, if that changes, I'll be your first alert this morning. In the meantime, drive safely, and I hope you have a great day. From the WIS First Alert Traffic Center, I'm meteorologist Chandler Jordan.

0: Good morning. Today is another First Alert weather day for the heat and humidity. You'll especially notice once we get into this afternoon after a warm morning with temperatures close to 80 degrees. This afternoon, your high 98. Factor in the humidity. It'll feel as hot as 105. There is a low 20% chance of a storm or two this afternoon. A couple of us will get lucky enough to cool off thanks to the rain, but for most of the region, it'll stay dry. And instead, we deal with the heat and the humidity. So try to stay cool out there, and I hope you have a great day. From the WIS First Alert Weather Center, I'm meteorologist Chandler Jordan.
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Another day closer to the weekend. It's Kaylin here on B106.7. I still can't believe somebody tried selling air from outside of Madison Square Garden on eBay after Taylor Swift's wedding for $50,000. It's totally crazy.

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B106.7.